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Like a sex machine, man. Moving, doing it, you know. Can I count it off? One, two, three.

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1: 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The earth is shifting towards the sun. Synthetic atmosphere is lost and forces the computers off. Communications are confused. The tides reverse and start a chain reaction.

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